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1: Sydney Sweeney's nude sports betting ad has lost her 200,000 Instagram followers and upset female athletes. One calls it a step backwards, seeing women's sports being marketed through the male gaze. Oprah Winfrey announced 4 headlining shows at the Las Vegas Sphere called AHA in April. It'll be an immersive live show that's described as a symphony of senses.
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0: 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Join us tomorrow morning. 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
1: Which elevator did you ride up?
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1: 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So I go to hit open door. Doesn't open. So like I finally just went with my hands and pried open the doors.
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1: Stagecoach announced next year's lineup. It includes Riley Green, Zach Topp, and Garth Brooks, all headlining. You can also catch performances from Willie Nelson, Turnpike Troubadours, Journey, Kelly Clarkson, and the reunion of Florida Georgia Line. Mariska Hegarty hosted the Emmys last night, which included history-making wins from Jean Smart, Matthew Rhys, and Widow's Bay. Taylor Swift also made a cameo in a Law and Order sketch.
2: Taylor Swift will not be at the Emmys. Maybe she's going to do one of those cool pre-taped sketch things to support the host.
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0: 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Join us tomorrow morning. 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

Ella Langley doing a huge show at the iconic Red Rocks Amphitheater. That's October 7th in Colorado, Mile High. And your chance to go and check it out and take a friend. 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
1: Sydney Sweeney's nude sports betting ad has lost her 200,000 Instagram followers and upset female athletes. One calls it a step backwards, seeing women's sports being marketed through the male gaze. Oprah Winfrey announced four headlining shows at the Las Vegas Sphere called AHA in April. It'll be an immersive live show that's described as a symphony of senses.
2: Fascinating.
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1: Which elevator did you ride up?
2: Far left.
1: I got in there and it shut. I hit sixth floor and it didn't move. So I was like, okay. So I go to hit open door. Doesn't open. So like I finally just went with my hands and pried open the doors.
2: Hopefully nobody else gets stuck in the elevator today, I guess.
1: I know. Well, I meant to text you guys and I totally forgot.
2: But didn't a small part of you kind of want to see what happened? Like if we got stuck?
1: I mean, nobody
2: died. Because
1: guess
2: who I would call? You.
1: Call me. Yeah.
2: Nugget, come help me.
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1: Stagecoach announced next year's lineup. It includes Riley Green, Zach Topp, and Garth Brooks, all headlining. You can also catch performances from Willie Nelson, Turnpike Troubadours, Journey, Kelly Clarkson, and the reunion of Florida Georgia Line. Mariska Hargitay hosted the Emmys last night, which included history-making wins from Jean Smart, Matthew Rhys, and Widow's Bay. Taylor Swift also made a cameo in a Law and Order sketch.
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0: Hey, it's Joey and Heather. Join us tomorrow morning. 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
1: Sydney Sweeney's nude sports betting ad has lost her 200,000 Instagram followers and upset female athletes. One calls it a step backwards, seeing women's sports being marketed through the male gaze. Oprah Winfrey announced four headlining shows at the Las Vegas Sphere called AHA in April. It'll be an immersive live show that's described as a symphony of senses.
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1: Which elevator did you ride up?
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1: I got in there and it shut. I hit sixth floor and it didn't move. So I was like, okay. So I go to hit open door. 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
1: Call me. Yeah.
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17: Stagecoach announced next year's lineup. It includes Riley Green, Zach Topp, and Garth Brooks, all headlining. You can also catch performances from Willie Nelson, Turnpike Troubadours, Journey, Kelly Clarkson, and the reunion of Florida Georgia Line. Mariska Hargitay hosted the Emmys last night, which included history-making wins from Gene Smart, Matthew Rhys, and Widow's Bay. Taylor Swift also made a cameo in a Law and Order sketch.
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0: 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Join us tomorrow morning. 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
12: Sydney Sweeney's nude sports betting ad has lost her 200,000 Instagram followers and upset female athletes. One calls it a step backwards, seeing women's sports being marketed through the male gaze. Oprah Winfrey announced four headlining shows at the Las Vegas Sphere called AHA in April. It'll be an immersive live show that's described as a symphony of senses.
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1: Which elevator did you ride up?
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1: I got in there and it shut. I hit sixth floor and it didn't move. So I was like, okay. So I go to hit open door. Doesn't open. So like I finally just went with my hands and pried open the doors.
2: Hopefully nobody else gets stuck in the elevator today, I guess.
1: I know. Well, I meant to text you guys and I forgot.
2: But didn't the small part of you kind of want to see what happened? Like if we got stuck?
1: I mean, nobody died.
2: Guess who I would call? You.
1: Call me. Yeah.
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0: It's a Joey and Heather morning show flashback. Remember this?
1: Forever's gonna start tonight. 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
2: Once upon a
1: time, falling in love. 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
2: you are falling apart.
1: I am. Total eclipse of the heart. Total eclipse of the heart.
3: Yeah.
1: Give it up.
3: Yeah.
1: I made it.
3: Everybody.
1: I crawled to the finish line. 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
3: Great job. 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
1: Thank you. Beautiful. 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
6: Stagecoach announced next year's lineup. It includes Riley Green, Zach Topp, and Garth Brooks, all headlining. You can also catch performances from Willie Nelson, Turnpike Troubadours, Journey, Kelly Clarkson, and the reunion of Florida Georgia Line. Mariska Hargitay hosted the Emmys last night, which included history-making wins from Jean Smart, Matthew Rhys, and Widow's Bay. Taylor Swift also made a cameo in a Law and Order sketch.
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12: Sydney Sweeney's nude sports betting ad has lost her 200,000 Instagram followers and upset female athletes. One calls it a step backwards, seeing women's sports being marketed through the male gaze. Oprah Winfrey announced four headlining shows at the Las Vegas Sphere called AHA in April. 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

0: 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Join us tomorrow morning. 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
1: We're doing this based on the no shoes, no shirt, no service rule, which forbids you actually from going into a place unless you've got a shirt and shoes on. 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
1: Stagecoach announced next year's lineup. It includes Riley Greene, Zach Topp, and Garth Brooks, all headlining. You can also catch performances from Willie Nelson, Turnpike Troubadours, Journey, Kelly Clarkson, and the reunion of Florida Georgia Line. Mariska Hegarty hosted the Emmys last night, which included history-making wins from Jean Smart, Matthew Rhys, and Widow's Bay. Taylor Swift also made a cameo in a Law and Order sketch.
2: Taylor Swift will not be at the Emmys.
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0: Welcome to this happy hump day edition of the Joey and Heather Morning Show. Our friend Dr. Mindy is coming in at 7:35 this morning, and we always ask her questions in the order we receive them. So if you want to get yours in, you can go ahead and do it right now. 405-591-9899.
1: 100 degrees today, but it's the last one, at least in my forecast, for a while. 98 tomorrow, 97 after that. That's your Fox 25 first warning weather.
0: I need you guys to close the door on this debate that Kim and I are having.
1: Okay, hold on. Nug, here's your powdered wig.
2: Okay.
1: We'll be the judges.
3: You want my gavel?
0: Yes. Hear ye, hear ye. We will now come to order. Uh-oh.
3: Oh, no.
0: Don't do that. Don't do that. So here's the deal, okay? I know this is going to sound simple, but literally we have been fighting about this for weeks now.
1: I love this kind of stuff.
0: Back when I was working at the restaurant bartending, right, I bought, you know, you have to buy, you know, your uniforms and whatever. So I bought these socks that are especially for, working people. Like, they're durable. They're thick.
1: Are they, like, compression socks?
0: No, they're not compression socks, but they're for people that work on their feet, right? And I was like, you know, you can never have enough socks, so I bought me a little 12-pack.
1: Okay.
0: All right. I don't work at the restaurant anymore, but I feel like I can still wear these socks. They're fine. And Kim is losing her mind.
1: So I wore
0: a pair of them today,
1: okay,
0: to show you guys. And I think they're perfectly fine,
1: okay,
0: with shorts and tennis shoes. She says, nish, nish.
1: She says no.
0: She says no, go,
1: dude. She doesn't like them because you can see them?
0: Yes. And she does like no-show socks, which I do too. But I think these are perfectly fine. So much so, yesterday, we had errands to run, and then we were going to go to Gray's softball match or game. Unfortunately, she ended up getting really sick yesterday and had to go to the doctor, so we ended up not going. She would not let me leave the house until I changed my socks.
1: So she's like firm on this.
0: Yes. She's like, no, there's no way you're leaving the house in those. So I wore a pair today.
1: Okay.
0: And I'm going to show you guys. Tell me what you think.
1: I struggle with socks and shoes and which ones I should wear and how do these look. So I feel like I'm familiar with this.
0: Well, I know where she's coming from, but I have a take on why I think it's okay. But let me show you guys first, okay?
1: Okay.
0: All right. I'm coming around there.
1: Let's see. Immediately, no.
3: Oh, no.
1: They're too tall.
0: They're too tall?
1: Yeah, so you know what? If they were like that one, if they were just like a couple of inches higher, I would think they would be okay, because that's how the boys wear theirs.
0: Oh, see, I think that would look ridiculous on an adult man. I understand why the boys can get away with that. But I don't think socks that high look good.
1: I got to look again.
0: And so, like, they're taller than they are. I just kind of pushed them down a little bit because I think they look better at that height than if they were all the way up. While we were having this debate yesterday, right, I'm watching this college golf tournament. And the kid who's playing for the University of Texas has on shorts, and his socks are exactly that height. The tall height.
1: Yeah.
0: They're exactly that height.
1: That's how the boys wear theirs.
0: And she was like, oh, no, absolutely not. She goes, that's different because he has on like a uniform. I go, no, a uniform doesn't have socks that are a certain height, you know, not in golf. And she was like, yeah, absolutely not. So now I have 12 pairs of these socks that are very comfortable, I might add, very durable, mm-hmm. I might add, that she's saying that I can't wear.
1: I don't know. So I think that having them pulled up, that doesn't read right.
0: That looks like an old man.
1: It does look like an old man.
0: Yeah.
1: Like on the boys, it doesn't, because they're young. You know what I mean? They don't look like old men.
0: Well,
1: so I just...
0: We all know teenage boys dress ridiculous.
1: Yeah, that's just how they're all wearing them
0: right
1: now.
0: Right.
1: But slouched down, I think, also maybe not the best.
0: Nug, you haven't given your opinion. Wait, here, let me show both to Nug.
1: Okay.
0: Now that I, Heather's got one pulled up.
2: Okay.
1: I say definitely not the pulled up one,
2: not
1: right?
2: The pulled up, yeah. I agree with that.
0: For the record, I was not the one that pulled the sock up.
1: No, I know.
2: I mean, I wouldn't have noticed had you not pointed it out. But it doesn't really bother me that much. I don't know if I'd go for it.
1: Yeah, I'm just such a no-show sock person. You know, Brooks wears socks like that all the time. But his are like, you know, like those Stance socks. So they have like
2: they have patterns,
1: you know,
2: patterns
1: or, you know, they're from breweries.
0: But
1: or,
0: he'll wear them with shorts.
1: Yeah. But that's kind of his thing.
0: Yeah.
1: And they're usually very bright and they match whatever t-shirt he's wearing or, you know what I mean? Like that's just like his thing. And that doesn't bother me. I don't know that I would have necessarily noticed either, but I would probably say it would be better with long pants.
0: Would not let me leave the house yesterday with these socks on.
1: She's not wrong. Just think, it's going to cool off, and then you can wear them all winter.
2: If I weren't working at the restaurant anymore, I probably would have put them somewhere. Like, maybe I'll use them later on. Like, I'm not going to throw them out or donate them or whatever yet.
0: Yeah.
2: But I wouldn't put it. They wouldn't be sitting, like, you know, first row on the sock drawer.
1: I would say no on the shorts. But yes, with the pants.
0: Well, yeah, because you can't see them with pants on.
1: But I mean, just
0: so then you could wear Donald Duck socks or something, you know.
1: But as our friends the White Walkers like to say, winter is coming.
2: Yeah, that's true.
0: So that's Heather true. Says nish nished.
1: I'm gonna go with Kim on this one.
0: Okay.
1: But Nug's with you.
2: Yeah, they wouldn't have bothered me.
1: So well, that means no, we have to have a street
0: fight. He said it would not be in the front row of my sock drawer.
2: That's I wouldn't.
0: That's not.
2: I mean, that's the truth.
0: Yeah. Okay, well,
1: still
0: I guess
1: a house divided, though.
0: 12 pairs of socks, just runt.
1: You're going to wear them all winter.
0: Nope. Okay, well, thank you for putting that to bed for me.
1: You're welcome.
0: Okay. Just 12 pairs, just waste.
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19: The science continues to stack up. Alcohol just is not great for us, even in small amounts. It's actually toxic to the body. Look, we literally use alcohol to disinfect. Regular drinking raises the risk of high blood pressure, a weaker immune system, and several cancers. One researcher framed the cancer risk this way. One drink is kind of like one cigarette, he said. Now here's the good news. A lot of the damage done by alcohol can be undone if you cut back early enough. Your immune system can rebound within a week. Then, some of the brain changes from drinking might start to recover within weeks to months. The key is not waiting so long that the damage becomes permanent. So if you've been looking for that nudge, that sign, that bit of encouragement to cut back, here you go. And I wish you luck. I'm Dr. Sanjay Gupta, helping you live a better life.
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5: Sydney Sweeney's nude sports betting ad has lost her 200,000 Instagram followers and upset female athletes. One calls it a step backwards, seeing women's sports being marketed through the male gaze. Oprah Winfrey announced four headlining shows at the Las Vegas Sphere called AHA in April. It'll be an immersive live show that's described as a symphony of senses.
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0: 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Good morning. It's the Joey and Heather Morning Show. All right, here we go for a happy hump day. Dr. Mindy will be with us at 7:35 this morning. Then in your 8 o'clock hour, we'll have another Ella Langley keyword that you need to text to win. 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
1: We'll have a high today of 100 degrees and sunny skies, but 98 tomorrow, 97 on Friday, 87 the high by Sunday. 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
0: So long, work socks.
1: No, listen. So now I think we need to take it to the streets.
0: Let's take it to the streets.
1: Kids be kids. So we got a bunch of text messages. And here we go. You going to keep track? I don't know what they say. Like this, we're reading them together for the first time.
2: Going in, we're raw dogging it.
1: Going in blind. Here's one that says, she needs to back off of you for some socks, Joey. You're a grown-ass man. That woman is crazy. Joey, you wear whatever socks you want. All capitals.
0: Wow, that's somebody's very passionate about this.
1: Yeah. Called Kim Cray Cray. Oh, she's not crazy. You didn't see the socks, man. So there's one for you. Here's another one. Alex says,

0: Howie, I agree with you. I can't stand no-show socks. Steve Urkel, all the way. That's two for Joey.
1: I will tell you this, though. With no-shows, I don't like if it's the kind of shoe that, with no-shows, it's like rubbing on some parts of your ankle.
2: No shows, if you don't get good quality, too, you got a quitter on you.
1: Oh, yeah, quitter's the worst.
2: It's the worst. You might as well just go home.
1: Right. Day's over.
2: Day's over.
1: Yeah.
0: On days whenever I'm doing, like, you know, whatever at the gym, like deadlifts or whatever, you need flat shoes, so I'll wear, like, Vans slip-ons. But you can't wear no, there is, like, the no-show socks still show, so you have to wear the baby socks, the ones that just go around your toes and your heels, and those are, like, such a crapshoot.
1: Yeah.
0: You I never have found know what you're some good get. Ones.
2: But they're quitters a lot.
0: You know who makes the best ones? Old Navy.
1: Really?
0: Oh. I swear they stay on better than... I have Stance ones. I have really expensive ones. They stay on the best.
1: Old Navy. I need to put that into my mental...
2: Well, you've been in the market for fleece anyway, so
1: that's true.
2: Perfect time to go.
1: This, I know this is crazy. I needed no-show socks. I didn't have any. And I went into like a Dollar General or something and bought like a stupid 3-pack or 6-pack or something. And they have been awesome.
0: If you're going regular no-show socks, these are the way to go. Bombas.
2: Bombas
0: are so good.
2: Duff.
0: Do you remember I tried to buy you some Bombas as a closing gift, but I got them on Amazon, and they had the B, but they didn't have the Bombas logo.
2: They're Bombas. These are Bombas.
0: They were not right.
1: Bombas.
0: Just send them back. No Bombas for you.
1: Right.
0: Okay, back to the text line. You are a gam. Let's go. Stand your ground, boy.
1: Grown ass man. That's right,
0: what
1: a gam.
0: It says.
1: That's three yeses, guys.
0: Here's another one. Joey, you're a grown ass man. Wear whatever socks you want.
1: That's four yays.
0: Macy said, just wait. Winter is coming. No one will see your socks, Joey.
1: But then that's not the I mean, yeah, if you put on jeans, who cares what socks you have on?
0: Okay, but still, that goes as one for Kim. Here's another one that says, wear them with pants. TJ says, wear them with jeans, homie. So Kim's side's coming back.
1: I have two categories. I have yay, yay, and nish, nished.
0: Okay, well, here's another one. Cassie said, I can't even see the socks, and my response is immediately no.
1: All right.
2: Wow. Grease with Kim.
0: Okay, Jana said, wear whatever socks you want to wear. It's not 1999 where you had to be embarrassed you're wearing socks at all. People are not going to remember the socks you wore on September 15th, 2026, running errands.
1: That's probably accurate.
0: Okay. Yeah, that's that. Well, here we go. Vans makes the best no show socks for slip on Vans. I actually have some of those, and they are really good. I have some Converse ones too. Somebody else said, at least you're wearing socks, homie.
1: Oh, that's
2: true.
0: You could be stinking it up.
1: That's true.
0: And then Paul in another text said, we need to see the socks. We should post a picture.
1: Yeah.
0: Not that exciting.
1: Not really.
2: Oh, come on. Sock talk, guys.
0: Sock talk.
1: It's 8 o'clock on the Joey and Heather Morning Show, and you're listening to Sock Talk.
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0: Welcome to this happy hump day edition of the Joey and Heather Morning Show. Our friend Dr. Mindy is coming in at 7:35 this morning, and we always ask her questions in the order we receive them. So if you want to get yours in, you can go ahead and do it right now, 405-591-9899.
1: 100 degrees today, but it's the last one, at least in my forecast, for a while. 98 tomorrow, 97 after that. That's your Fox 25 first warning weather. Joey, you really got people fired up on this sock thing.
0: I feel like maybe we should have put a picture on social media, but it's too late now.
1: We need our...
0: I mean, they're just regular black socks, but they're about... How tall would you say, Heather?
1: Well, when he's got them scrunched down, I would say they're about
2: 5 or 6 inches.
0: Four to five inches
1: from the top of his shoe. And when he's got them pulled up, they're like 7 inches. They're like that mid-calf height.
0: But you can't do that. I don't wear them there.
1: You definitely can't do that. That's old Manny.
0: Yeah.
1: But the scrunch sock, I don't know about that either.
0: Feels kind of retro.
1: Yeah.
0: Scrunched down like that.
1: Guys never did scrunch socks, did they?
0: I did.
1: You did? I don't know. Maybe they did.
0: Early 90s with shorts. I remember wearing scrunch down socks.
1: Remember you'd take your Reeboks and you'd put in the colored arrows to match whatever you were wearing?
0: I thought those were the Kappas that had the colored arrows. Was it the Reeboks?
1: There were some Reeboks that did too.
0: Okay.
1: And then you'd double up on your socks, on the scrunch socks.
0: Yep.
1: So like you'd have the pink and then the white, or the white would just stick out from the top with the pink.
0: Did you have the Kappas?
1: I didn't. I only had
0: K-A-P-P-A-S.
1: Mm-hmm. Get those bangs jacked up to
0: Jesus.
1: There
0: you go. To Jesus, baby. Give me that Aquanet, baby.
1: Jana said, if you wear Crocs or Vans, you need to look up flat socks. Those are the ones that I was talking about that are just like toe and heel, and that's all you get. I didn't see that Bombas makes those, too.
2: I think I saw at Academy that they had those.
0: I don't see how you keep those on.
1: I mean, $50 for a 4-pack, and that's on sale.
0: What?
1: That's wild. I mean, they're good. Brooks always gets them for me for Christmas. Joey, you need to feel comfortable sometimes. I get her side. It looks crazy. But I've come to realize some people just have to wear those socks for their health reasons, so I stopped judging.
0: Yeah, these are not health socks. These are not like the compression things.
1: They're not compression socks.
0: Like,
1: they're just like cotton scrunch socks.
2: We're just squawking about talks, y'all.
0: That's right.
2: Squawking about socks.
0: Sock squawk.
1: Here's one that says, pick your battles, Joey, and do what she wants, at least on this one. Save the fight energy for a golf trip.
0: That's fair.
1: Not a bad idea.
0: Yeah.
1: Kaysen said, put on Instagram so we can see. The socks might look okay, but now I'm thinking maybe you should just wear them in the fall.
0: Nished.
1: Somebody said, you should have started with the fact they are black. Nicks, bruh. Also very impressed with Heather's sock knowledge. We should have stated that, yes, they are black, which that does make a difference,
0: Why too. Does that matter?
1: I mean,
0: most
1: if you were going
0: to... Most of my color palette, black socks go with.
1: Yeah, no, I agree with that. But, like, especially, not that you had them pulled up, but if you were to wear them pulled up, the black high sock is very old man-ish.
0: Yeah, that's true.
2: That's like pocket full of candy.
0: Yeah, you're right about that.
1: Somebody else said, I don't think you ever said they were black. No, Joey, no one should wear black socks.
0: What?
1: Tell Joey, even if he's right and everyone agrees with him, happy wife, happy life.
0: Hey, by the way, guys, do you want a Werther's Original?
2: No, I don't.
1: Why is there no wrapper on it?
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0: 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Good morning. It's the Joey and Heather Morning Show. All right, here we go for a happy hump day. Dr. Mindy will be with us at 7:35 this morning. Then in your 8 o'clock hour, we'll have another Ella Langley keyword that you need to text to win. We're sending one lucky listener to see her at Red Rocks in Colorado.
1: We'll have a high today of 100 degrees and sunny skies, but 98 tomorrow, 97 on Friday, 87 the high by Sunday. That's your Fox 25 First Warning Weather.
0: Nugstradamus. You appear to be recharged. Shall we continue?
2: Let's do it. In the future, a study will show that 89% of Americans think that the government is corrupt. A government spokesman will also respond, but only after you slip him a 20.
3: Nostradamus has spoken.
4: Where's my $5,000?
1: Is that an actual statistic, the 89%?
2: Mm-hmm.
1: Whoa.
2: You guys hear we're getting $5,000? As long as Republicans continue to control, no?
1: Put it in my hand.
2: Okay. You have to vote, though.
1: I believe it when I see it.
2: Believes it when I sees it.
0: Mm-hmm.
1: I'll take it, though.
2: In the future, August 2026 will go down in history as the hottest month ever on the planet. That will also explain why my HVAC guy is driving a Ferrari.
3: Nostradamus has spoken.
4: Yeah, I'm going to need to clean it. It's going to be need a detail clean.
1: Mm-hmm. It's been a good business. Like, you know, we've been trying to talk to Holden about, like, yeah, if you want to be a lawyer or something, which he doesn't. But, like, yeah, do that.
0: Right.
1: But if not, why don't you just be, like, an HVAC guy or an electrician? Like, learn a trade, because that's not going anywhere.
2: Yeah. AI can't take over a trade.
1: Not yet.
2: Not like plumbing or HVAC or electrical or, you know, woodwork, anything like that.
0: You're right about that.
2: For now.
0: For now.
2: I don't know if I could trust a robot plumber.
1: That's the only person that will want to touch your duties. Nobody else wants to snake those pipes.
4: That's right. I'm out of here. This is gross.
1: You are disgusting. I can't do this anymore.
2: Smoke starts coming out.
1: Self-destruct. Too much hot snakes.
4: Too many hot snakes. Oh my gosh. Bubble guts.
1: What's wrong with this guy? I wish that people could see us also doing the robot arms. It helps.
4: Why does he get completely naked when he goes in there? I like to feel relaxed in the setting with no clothes on.
1: Well, yeah, plus you don't want to sweat them out.
2: Yeah, I'm usually sweaty.
0: That's right.
2: I don't want to get my clothes sweaty.
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2: Any elevator issues today?
1: No, none. Did you?
2: Well, when I got here, the buzzer was going off on the far right one, like the emergency alarm. So when I hit it, it came down and that one opened. I was like, nope.
1: Not today.
2: So I went and turned it off and sent it to another floor so I could take a different one. It was just ringing. You know, the one that you can hit to stop it?
1: Yeah, and it makes that loud, like, it's like a nonstop bell noise, like a really loud one.
2: Normally when you do that, it stops it. But it was going and still going. It's haunted, that elevator is.
1: That's so creepy. Plus, it had to be so early when you got here and it was making all that noise.
2: Mm-hmm.
1: That's wild.
2: Not to Phil. Phil didn't notice. He didn't even notice. I asked him, I was like, did you hear that? And he's like, nope. Okay.
1: Maybe it's just you.
2: Maybe it's haunting me?
1: Yeah.
2: The elevator?
1: Maybe it's only acting up when you're around.
2: This is Final Destination right here.
1: It wants you inside of it.
2: Oh, no.

0: En garde!
1: U.S. Olympians do it, and so does your college-bound neighbor Jane. 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
2: It would be a great show to see there. It's October 7th, so probably before it starts to get too cold, we'll have that keyword for you in the 8 o'clock hour after Dr. Mindy, who will be here at 7:30 to answer all your medical questions. If there is something that you want to ask her, you can text it to us in the studio. I just got a question, or actually, I think it was sent last night at like 9 o'clock. But if you have a question for Mindy, anything, whether it's something you've seen on Instagram or something you're worried about with your kids or yourself, text it 405-591-9899. And again, she'll be here right around 7:30. We're going to tell you how you can win an all-inclusive trip to Mexico for four at one of the Dreams Resorts this morning. And what else do we have? Are we going to nerd up with Cameo?
3: You've been to Red Rocks. So what is there a bad show to see at Red Rocks? What's like the...
2: I mean, it's just so cool when you're there because like you're like, you know, so it's like all the seating, like amphitheater seating.
3: Yeah.
2: But then you're just surrounded, like you're in the mountain, like on either side of you. It's super tall. So it's everything sounds great. The acoustic.
3: So there's an echo, I guess, everywhere.
2: Yeah.
3: Or like a cool echo.
2: Not really like an echo, but more like just like the acoustic sound. Like it just, the sound is so in depth, I guess. I don't know how to explain it. Like it doesn't echo necessarily, but it sounds really good. And it just looks cool because the concert starts like right after the sun sets. So you get to see like the sunset and the mountains and it's very cool.
3: Mm-hmm.
2: Yeah. I'd like to go back again and see something. Brooks is dying to go. So you should make the trip.
3: I would love to. It's been, I mean, all of Delin's friends, they go there all the time.
2: Yeah. And they're doing like comedy shows there now and all kinds of stuff. I mean, I can't think of anybody that I wouldn't go see there just to be at the venue. Yeah, maybe not.
3: We'll let the dogs out.
2: maybe not them, but pretty much anybody I would go see. I already did the forecast. What else was I going to say? I got a text message about the opener. Just wanted to say thank you for Please Bobby. I make sure I'm in my car every morning just so I can hear it. Now, you've really started something.
3: It's right. It's going to be Ella this week, which is going to knock it out of beating Mariah's record. Bobby is a smash.
2: Please Bobby is a smash. We got another text from Lorena, who went to DLO, you know, where you can get your blood work done. Mm-hmm. And she thought Bobby was here because on the door it says the 25th anniversary.
3: Oh, no.
2: Please Bobby.
3: Bobby, don't do that. DLO.
2: Yeah, you've really started something. I mean... It's true. The only person that hasn't heard the song, Bobby.
3: Bobby. Yeah. Or he has and he just refuses to acknowledge it.
2: Maybe. He was in here the other day. I was doing some work on the computer and he came in here and I was waiting for him to say something, but he never did.
3: I mean, I worked with him 2 weeks ago.
2: I would think he'd bring it up.
3: He didn't say anything about it.
2: He's a good sport. I don't know that he would love it, but I think that he would get it. It's funny. It's so funny. All right. So, again, we're talking about the show opener, about our 25th anniversary. Please, Bobby, our boss.
3: Somebody texted in. People are requesting the full version of Please, Bobby.
2: We still haven't. I mean, here we are over halfway through the month, and we still haven't done the break. I still want to do it like before we play it later in the show and talk about it for the people that don't get to hear the opener.
3: Yeah, because some people don't go in until later.
2: Yeah, don't listen so early. Although I hate to... rob it from all the people because I feel like it's our special group.
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17: 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But safer doesn't mean safe. New study out of Australia suggests nicotine e-cigarettes may raise the risk of certain cancers. That vapor isn't just harmless water. It contains chemicals that could damage your cells, even your DNA. I know a lot of people look to vaping to quit cigarettes, but here's the catch. E-cigarettes aren't actually approved to help you quit, and a lot of people end up trading one nicotine habit for another. Now, if you want to kick the habit, reach for things that are proven to work. Nicotine patches, gum, lozenges. 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Nicotine is one of the most addictive drugs out there, no matter what form it might come in. I'm Dr. Sanjay Gupta. 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

0: 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Ella Langley's Choosing Texas.
1: We've gotten so many text messages. I love this. We got a text that says, the people request the full version of Please Bobby. We don't have like a full version though, right?
2: Nah, not like a 3-minute long version.
1: Another person said, I was cooking my eggs this morning and broke out in Please Bobby.
0: I was wondering if you could send me the MP3 so I could put it on my Singo playlist.
2: Do you think it'll people know it?
0: I mean, Please Bobby is in the song several times, so if you're looking at your Singo card and it says Please Bobby, I think you probably got to figure out that that's the title of the song.
1: Chelsea writes, I'm leaving on vacation on the 26th and I'm so bummed I'm going to miss the final week of Please Bobby. It just sticks with you.
0: Yeah.
1: Lorena said, I hate that I know every word to that song. You love it. And you know you love it.
0: Yeah.
2: Please Bobby is a smash.
1: It is a smash.
0: Singo was bumping last night at B164, by the way. Was very pleased with the crowd. Very pleased.
1: Our loyal listener, Regina, has a message for you. She has a question for you.
0: Yeah, what's up?
1: You'll have to just read it.
0: Is it not radio worthy?
1: No.
0: Why?
1: Because it's just for you. You'll have to look at it on your own. We all have the access to the text line. I'm just usually the one that reads the most. 100 degrees today and tomorrow, 99 on Friday and Saturday, 94 on Sunday, which is warmer than what was being predicted yesterday. Still supposed to be in the 80s next week. It's 81 right now.
0: All right, it is 6:56 here on the Joey and Heather Morning Show. I took the stairs this morning coming up, and it made me realize real quick, I got to get back to the gym. Whatever cardio I had from working at the restaurant and getting all those steps every week is gone, I'm afraid, unfortunately.
1: That's good exercise, though, 6 flights of stairs first thing in the morning.
0: Yeah. I was testing myself. I'm like, I'm not going to use the rail. Stayed in the middle of the stairs.
1: That's old man stuff
0: cheating.
1: Right there.
0: No cheating like that. No help. No assist. All right, it is 6:56, and coming up, we have your Hollywood Buzz. Right now, David Spade has your funny.
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4: I went to the Phoenix Zoo. That's a good time. Phoenix Zoo is a good time. So I went there. It's 111 degrees. I'm the only species out walking around. There's nothing happening. It's a Phoenix parking lot. So I go there, and I see the chameleon. That's the first thing I see. And he's in this green cage, and he's totally green. And he doesn't have to be, and he doesn't know where he is. But he's green, and he's committed, and I respect that attitude. He's pumped up about it, too. He's like, check this out, dude. I'm totally this green. Look at me. This exact color green. This is a hard shade, too. Check it out, dude. I can't pull it off much longer. It's all sweaty. I'm like, good God, he made me uncomfortable. I go, hey, psst, relax. You're caught. You're in a cage at the zoo. Just kick back and be whatever color's most comfortable. Should have tried that in the jungle. Maybe he'd still be there. Seriously.
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1: me. There's an accident on I-35 northbound approaching 59th Street. A new season calls for a new level of comfort. 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
1: 100 degrees today and tomorrow, 99 on Friday and Saturday, a little cooler for Sunday. It's 81 right now.
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1: So Swifties aren't delusional in picking apart Taylor Swift's cameo in the Law & Order SVU sketch at the Emmys. A producer of the show did confirm that Taylor asked to sprinkle in a few official Easter eggs. The hidden messages are the lines that Taylor had. She said, "I think what we're going to be looking for is hiding in plain sight. Saccharide Aries from the vineyard north or south." I don't know what that means, but we do have a clip.
4: "I think what we're going to be looking for is hiding in plain sight. Saccharide Aries from the vineyard north or south." "What did you just say?" "I didn't say anything."
1: I'm such a quitter. Immediately, no. I would just go like, okay, I don't know what that means. One person says, "There are 12 zodiac signs, and Aries is the first. She has 12 albums, and the first one is Taylor Swift. And from the vineyard equals from the vault. Is she hinting Taylor Swift, Taylor's version? Swifties also think that the release could happen during Aries season, which is March 20th to April 19th, although one person thinks Aries, which has a ram symbol, is a reference to the Los Angeles Rams. The Kansas City Chiefs play the Rams on December 3rd.
5: Go touch grass, please.
1: Yes. Stop it. Just stop. Get a hobby. Maybe that is your hobby.
0: I mean, those are definitely Easter eggs.
1: Well, who cares, but, right? And who takes the time to, like, try to get to the bottom of that?
0: Right, right.
1: I know that people do care. And if you were very invested in it, I mean, I'm not belittling it just for me. Like, there's no way. That makes any sense to me.
5: I mean, if it was a murder podcast and you wanted to look into the crime itself.
1: But you could solve an actual murder.
0: All right, guys. Tom Cruise cares so much about the art of filmmaking that he made a 6-hour instructional video about screen acting to mentor younger actors like Glenn Powell. He says, quote, "It's very basic, quote, it was something to have people understand, just to have a different concept of lenses and what the lens is and what the frame is. Just the same way as an actor on stage or in the development of cinema. Where it started and what the frame means and how much to understand that frame. There's just different layers of storytelling or of structure, but also to understand certain things so that you can forget about it." Elsewhere in his cover story interview for GQ, Tom says the rumors are true. He's been intense to work with since he was a kid and expects a lot from people that he works with. Quote, "I've got a very good sense of humor about it. When I'm interested in something, I want to learn. I want to understand it."
5: He's on the campaign right now for his movie Digger.
1: Oh, yeah, which actually looks kind of good.
5: It looks like it could be pretty good, but, you know, he's going for that Oscar this year.
1: I love that trailer.
5: Yeah, it's cool.
1: It's good.
0: So this is the first time Tom has done a shoot for GQ magazine in 20 years. There's a bunch of pictures of him.
1: He looks good.
0: Yeah, he looks good.
1: Tenacious D can wait. Jack Black is fronting a new band called Jack Sabbath. He's teaming up once again with a young backing band, which includes the sons of Rage Against the Machine's Tom Morello and Anthrax's Scott Ian. So Roman Morello and Rebel Ian. They'll perform at Tom's upcoming Power to the People Festival on October 3rd in Maryland. The other young bandmates are drumming prodigy Yoyoka and keyboardist Hugo Weiss. Jack previously performed a cover of Mr. Crowley by Ozzy Osbourne with Roman, Yoyoka, and Hugo at the 100th birthday party of Tom's mom in 2023. Tom Morello's mom is so old. But he, like, always does these promo clips with her, and he'll be like, "I'm Tom Morello," and she'll go, "And I'm Mary Morello." But she does the show with him, and he'll go, "Mom, you remember when this was going on?" And she'll, like, talk and stuff, and it's, like, part of his little show.
5: Yeah. She used to rage against the meds.
1: She did.
0: All right, guys, that's a wrap on your Hollywood Buzz.
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1: There's an accident being cleared right now at I-35 northbound approaching 59th Street. Also, stop and go traffic at I-35 northbound between Indian Hills and I-240 and heavy traffic at I-44 northbound between Airport Road and I-40. Fall is almost here. Get your HVAC system ready with a $49 fall tune-up from Comfort Wave and Ride the Wave to a happier home.

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1: Oh, snap. Dr. Mindy's going to be here soon.
0: Yes, she is.
1: We got to get some questions for her. I only have one so far.
2: Yeah, text us. Send us a message with your question. What's wrong with your butt? Why is your butt doing that?
1: It doesn't have to be a butt question.
0: Those are important.
1: Be.
2: Yeah. I mean, I have butt questions.
0: Mm-hmm.
1: So. You have always had butt questions every week.
2: Like, why is it like that?
0: Mm-hmm.
1: What is wrong, butt?
0: Can't you act right?
1: We did get a text about the movie Digger. It says rumors are that Digger is a secret musical.
2: Oh, no.
1: No.
2: Don't you do that.
1: No,
2: don't you joker
1: no.
2: to me. Don't you joker to me.
1: I would hate that. If I showed up and it was a secret musical with Tom Cruise. Oh, no.
2: Wasn't Bride like that, too?
1: Yeah, like nobody knew.
2: They snuck in some musical.
1: But
2: no.
1: Now that I think about it in the trailer, it does seem like he seems very like dancey, you know? Mm-hmm. He's got all that prosthetics and stuff on his face. I don't know. Interesting. 100 degrees today and tomorrow, 99 on Friday and Saturday, 94 on Sunday, down into the 80s though, Monday and most of next week. It's 81 right now. TJ, I'm not going to ask that butt question.
2: TJ, that's a valid question. Don't listen to her.
1: He says something might be wrong with my butt. It leaks air sometimes.
0: Yep.
1: She's a doctor. Come on. We need
2: she can explain it to him.
1: Serious questions.
0: 405-591-9899. Dr. Mindy's coming up next. But first, who's dreaming of Mexico?
1: There are 16 Dreams resorts all over Mexico, and we want to send you to the one that you choose. It's a whole trip for four. You're going to get airfare, hotel accommodations. It's an all-inclusive resort, so you can eat and drink as much as you want. And so for four people, you can take the kids, but you don't have to. You can take your friends. Your cousins.
0: Now y'all kiss.
1: Your coworkers. Now you kiss. No, now you kiss. So starting the 28th of this month, we're going to start giving away a trip every single day. But until then, we're getting people registered for this trip for four to the resort of your choice. And all of the information is at 98.9kissfm.com.
0: All right.
1: I want to go to there. Just the one in the picture.
0: Yeah, the one in the picture looks awesome. I think I accidentally said 18 resorts yesterday. There's 16, but still.
1: Close enough.
0: Yeah. Quite a selection to choose from. All right, Dr. Mindy is coming up next, so hang tight with those questions.
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0: 98.9 Kiss FM, the Joey and Heather Morning Show, yo. Bruno Mars, I Just Might on Kiss 739. Heather's got your Fox 25 first warning weather.
1: So it's still going to be 100 degrees today and tomorrow, but then it should start to cool off a little over the weekend, down into the low 90s by Sunday, into the 80s for next week. It's 81 right now.
0: Dr. Mindy, good morning.
2: Good morning.
0: How are you?
2: Pretty good. It's Wednesday, you know?
0: Like, yeah.
2: Woohoo!
0: How was your trip?
2: It was really nice. It was a fast trip. Just a quick little turnaround to Indianapolis, which, you know, is not unlike Oklahoma City. There's a lot of similarities.
0: Right.
2: Nice Midwestern people. And yeah, good times.
1: Did you learn all about the Reddit Tide?
2: I did. I signed a non-disclosure agreement, so I can't talk about it.
0: Can't talk about
2: on
0: it.
2: The air.
1: But I was just supposed to tell us that you went?
2: Oh, I don't think it's a big deal finding out that I went.
1: I mean, it's not a secret that it's all over everywhere.
2: It's everywhere. But I would say the data are very promising. It's going to be great when it gets released to the masses, you know, because not everybody can figure out where to get it.
0: Yeah, and we better be ready. Okay, that's right. Okay, well, let's get... Well, first off...
2: Yes.
0: Tilly has strep.
2: Yes.
0: Although she's on the mend. She's doing much better.
2: Usually after 24 to 48 hours on that antibiotic, you're good to go.
0: She told me, though, like, when she goes to class, especially those big freshman classes, she says everybody is, like, sick.
2: Oh,
0: like,
2: yeah.
0: Everybody's coughing, and she's like, you can just hear it everywhere in the auditorium.
2: Yeah. And they're all sitting... Those are super spreader events if I ever saw one.
0: They are.
2: And 18 and 19-year-olds do not have good life skills. They don't understand that they shouldn't go places because they're sick. They think, I have to go. I have to be there. You know?
0: Well, I know Tilly was afraid to miss class.
2: Yes.
0: You know?
2: She was afraid to miss class.
0: Which is a good thing, right?
2: Yes.
0: But maybe not if you're ill.
2: If you're running a fever,
0: right.
2: Yeah, maybe you should email your professor and say, hey, I'm running a fever. They don't want you there if you have a fever. They really don't.
0: By the way, I mean, think about it. They're on top of each other in class. They're on top of each other when they go to eat in the dining halls. They're on top of each other maybe
1: at frat parties.
0: At other places. So anyway.
2: Yeah, this is why we vaccinate kids for meningitis before they go off to college, because that is passed in close contact. And talk about close contact. Yeah. That's the definition of it right there.
0: Yeah. What are you seeing in the shop right now?
2: Well, we'll get a stray COVID or flu coming in, mostly a respiratory virus that went through my house a few weeks ago, causing a lot of people to be very dizzy and then coughing, sore throat, tests negative for everything. But then some people get pink eye. So I think it's a strain of adenovirus, because that's the one that usually causes that pink eye.

0: on top of all the other symptoms, just as a bonus. They just want to throw us a little extra something.
1: I saw at Sam's last week that they now have a COVID, flu A, flu B, RSV test. That's those four in one.
0: Awesome. I haven't seen the ones with the RSV in them yet, but yeah. I would tell everybody and, you know, send Tilly off with a pack of tests so she'll know what she has.
1: Yeah.
0: And it's so much easier. Like if the patient calls and says, hey, I just tested positive for flu. Bam. I know what to give them before. And then they don't have to get out of bed and drive to the office.
1: Yeah.
0: Now, not everybody's practice is that way, but.
2: So if you give yourself a home strep test, you have to swab the back of your throat because I would never be able to be trusted to do that correctly. I wouldn't do it.
0: Yes, there's not a home strep test. So these are all from the snot.
2: Ah.
1: Those are all up yes. in her.
0: Respiratory secretions. And a lot of people cannot be trusted to go up high enough to get the good up in their nose. But if they test positive, then we know what they have.
2: Yeah.
1: Is there treatment for RSV?
0: No.
1: Okay, I didn't think
0: there are not antivirals at this point. There are vaccines for it for people who are higher risk. So babies who are less than 6 months old before RSV season hits, babies who are premature, and then people over age 65. There is a newer vaccine, for them as well.
1: Okay, very good. Anything else we need to know about?
0: Just
1: floating around?
0: It's going to be ragweed soon because the fair is about to start.
1: That's right.
2: Shut your mouth.
0: I know.
3: I can already feel it. I feel the tickle in my throat.
2: Do you feel the tickle?
3: Yep.
0: The fair is 2 days away. No, it starts tomorrow, right?
1: Tomorrow.
2: Yeah, tomorrow.
0: Yeah, so that's why it's the state fair is coming to town.
3: I'm prepared for it.
0: I know you are. You're always prepared.
3: This isn't my first fall. This is my first faux fall.
1: This isn't your first rodeo.
0: Mm-mm. Yeah. Nay.
1: All right. Well, let's take some questions for Dr. Mindy. Let's get those in.
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19: There is a dangerous trend among teenagers right now that a lot of parents don't even know to look out for. New study out of the University of Mississippi estimates more than 500,000 American teens used inhalants in the past year. Everyday products like aerosol sprays and increasingly nitrous oxide or laughing gas. Now, a lot of this is fueled by social media, where it is made to look funny and harmless, but here's what worries doctors. Because these products are legal, because they are sitting right in our homes and our garages, kids might assume they are safe. They're not. Inhaling them can cause real lasting damage to the brain and nerves. Even a single use can trigger a fatal heart rhythm. The best protection is a direct conversation. Make sure your kids understand that legal and household do not equal safe. I'm Dr. Sanjay Gupta, helping you live a better life.
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2: There's an accident right now at I-44 northbound before Southwest 149th. A bunch of areas of slow traffic and road construction where it's reduced to two lanes on I-44 eastbound between Penn and Western. That's your right now traffic.
1: All right. We are taking your questions for Dr. Mindy. You know what to do. Text them on the Lucky Star Kiss hotline, 405-591-9899. Let's continue here.
2: Okay. This question came in last night. A person that plans ahead.
0: What?
2: It says, my 11-year-old daughter has dark hair growing above her lip and she's beginning to be self-conscious about it. She knows I, in perimenopause, use the Twinkle Brow Shavers to take care of my facial hair, which is blonde, and she wants to use that. Yikes, I can't even convince her to shave her armpits. I know it's hormones and etc. Do you have any advice? I'm not a fan of her doing makeup yet either. I think it's just being self-aware. But when is too young to address facial hair concerns? Here's a picture she sent me. I want her to be confident in the skin she's in. My mom would have ignored my concerns, but also technology and science have come a long way.
0: Well, they certainly have. And in an 11-year-old whose body is just developing, we don't want to, I mean, I personally wouldn't want to put her on medications to change any of that, just because let her body develop like it's supposed to. You know, so you might look into laser hair removal. That might be something. I don't know how young they will even do that on. Probably would just talk with the parents and figure it out. But you could shave it, you know,
2: you
0: I mean, that's
2: get rid of it.
0: Get rid of it. And there are some topical creams that can help block too. Vanica. So I would talk to your pediatrician and ask what they think you should do. You know, I wouldn't like put her on spironolactone, which is what we would put an adult on to help block the testosterone that is causing that hair to grow. And it usually works well. But, you know, in an 11-year-old, yeah, hands off as much as we can.
2: This is a stupid question, but like, from a is it true that if you start to shave something that it comes back thicker? Is that true or is that just like not true?
0: I have never seen anything that says that happens. What I think is going on is that when people start to shave, their hair is going to be growing in thicker. And so they start to shave and then they're like, oh, there's more hair than there was. Well, that's because whatever metabolic change is going on in your body, whether it's puberty or menopause, it was going to happen anyway. So I don't think the shaving actually does that.
2: Both of my boys have so much facial hair. It's gross. And they both have these disgusting little mustaches.
0: Mm. Yeah. It's, I know it. Yeah. And they want to grow it out because they're really excited about it. Yeah. And it just looks wrong.
1: It looks so bad.
2: Why not just shave it?
0: So bad.
1: So bad. And maybe if you could convince them that if they shave it, it'll come in like a man's.
0: Like thicker?
1: Mustache. That would be the, like, that's what I would try to convince them of.
2: Honestly, like, they're both pretty legit, like, as far as the thickness and stuff. I don't know that it's as wiry as, like, a man's, but it's definitely as thick. But, like, one of the boys is shaving the top part of it, so he just looks like the guy from the Addams Family.
3: Oh, no.
1: Gomez.
3: He looks like Gomez Addams, like a magician or something, like a train
1: robber.
3: Why
1: is he shaving it like that?
2: He thinks it looks cool. Whoa. I mean, I don't know. I don't
0: You could
2: know.
0: Leave it's pictures it. Of Gomez Addams around the house, like, tape to the mirror.
1: But tell him it looks like a train robber.
3: If you're not on top of it, and it starts to grow in on either side, it just looks silly.
2: I would think so too. But they are on top of it. It's just crazy.
3: Like a pencil thin mustache.
2: I had to buy a lockbox. Did I tell you this, Mindy?
0: No.
2: I know I've told the guys this, but I had to buy a lockbox on Amazon to keep my skin care in because they use all my products. Like, they are both so vain. They spend so much time primping and prepping. What? All my stuff kept disappearing. I was like, I know they're using it. Everything
1: that fades,
2: like,
1: when you get older.
2: I hope it does. I mean, I don't care what they do when they get out
0: a
2: of the
0: lock
2: house.
0: Box for your, wow, that's,
2: I know. And then guess who's too lazy to open the lockbox? So now they're not using their skincare like they should.
0: So nobody's skin is getting care.
2: That stuff's getting old and yellow in there. Okay, here's our next question. For Mindy, is it a healthy alternative to brush your teeth with baking soda?
0: Well, yeah, that's what people used to do before toothpaste was widely available. It's okay. It tastes bad, but, you know.
1: Why would somebody do that? Like, do they think it's better for them?
0: Because it's whitening and it's cheap.
1: Yeah.
0: It tastes awful, though. So if you're into, like, punishment, if you're really feeling like you need some punitive action for your teeth. But yeah, it's okay.
2: What about all the people that use charcoal everything? Could you just go dip your toothbrush in the grill?
0: And then, like, it would have that smoky mesquite flavor.
2: Yeah.
0: Yummy, yummy.
2: My mouth tastes like hot links.
1: I know a guy that sells baking soda.
2: What?
1: He sells baking soda.
3: Like his...
1: I don't know. He sells it in, like, little baggies.
3: Oh, I think that's that guy is. Out. You should stay away from that guy.
1: Okay.
0: And don't brush your teeth with that.
1: Don't brush your teeth with that.
0: Don't brush your teeth.
3: Well, you can rub it on your teeth, but don't brush your teeth.
2: It definitely probably does have some baking soda in it.
3: You rub it on your gums, right?
0: Oh, okay. Yeah, rub it on the gums, not the teeth.
2: Yeah, no, you don't know nothing.
3: My bad.
0: Amateur.
2: Okay, so here's a question that says, I'm on a CPAP and I had just had surgery this summer to open a deviated septum. Should I reach out to my pulmonologist about possibly having to have my machine adjusted?
0: Well, so maybe, but if you feel like you're waking up refreshed, if it doesn't feel like it's blowing too hard, then you may not need to have an adjustment. But if you feel like something has changed, then absolutely. And I hope your sinus surgery went well.
2: Okay, here's a question that says, what is truly helpful with melasma, especially on the face and upper lip?
0: Oh, that's the thing. Melasma is what they call the mask of pregnancy, and it is hormone regulated. For the women that get it, it's really hard to find products that don't irritate your skin. Any type of hormone stimulation can make it worse. So especially like when they're going through menopause, it's very hard to control their menopausal symptoms without affecting the melasma. There are some bleaching creams. There are over-the-counter bleaching creams, and then there are prescription ones if those don't work. But that's probably going to be your best bet.
2: I will say, too, I had melasma stuff after I had the boys, like some spots on my face, and going to Radiance and getting different lasers over the years has pretty much helped it go away.
0: And your skin just looks, mwah.
2: Oh, well, shucks. Thanks.
0: Yeah. I mean, Radiance, they're doing a fine job here.
2: I mean, I love them. And it really did. It got rid of all of those big. Do you remember I used to have like a great big one on my cheek? But it's all gone.
0: I mean, I look at this side of your face a lot.
2: You do. Yeah.
0: Once a week.
2: I'm always reading. I'm always looking straight ahead.
0: And yeah, it's completely gone. Did you know that they're just like right down that little road from me?
2: I know. It's really close.
1: I've got my Moxie coming up on Monday.
2: Moxie is one that's good for dark spots.
1: I'm excited about it.
0: It's exciting.
1: I'm going to say burn it. Burn it up.
2: You're going to do it on a Monday.
1: That's right.
0: You got some nerve.
1: Well, I'm too busy on the weekends.
2: The recovery on the Moxie isn't that bad. It will be kind of red, but it won't be bad.
0: They're going to put you in one of those masks afterwards.
1: This will be the second time I've done the Moxie, actually.
2: We did it before.
1: Yeah.
2: But I think they went like kind of easy on you.
1: They went easy on me the first time since I had never had any.
2: If you're going to do it, just tell them. Crank it up. Like, I'm here. I'm here. I'm here for a good time.
1: Right.
2: I'm here for a long time. You just do it. Just zap it up. That's what I say. Burn it off. Whatever you got to do.
1: I'm be like, I don't like this. I don't like this. I don't like this. Let's go.
2: Microneedling is also great. And it's like a little bit less expensive. Doesn't hurt. Doesn't have very much downtime. I don't know that it's necessarily good for dark spots, but they can help you with all of that.
0: And also, please wear sunscreen when you're going to be outside.
1: All right, let's take a quick break.
2: Okay.
1: And we'll come back with more questions for Dr. Mindy next. Get those in.
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2: We have one here that says, gruesome injury question.
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1: The heat will continue through Friday, but there is a cold front looming on the horizon. Today will be mostly sunny with highs around 100 degrees. Tomorrow will also be mostly sunny with highs around 100. For the rest of the week, highs will hover around 99 degrees Friday and Saturday before a cold front Sunday evening could drop highs to the low 80s for next week. With your first warning forecast, I'm meteorologist Connor Baldwin.
2: I like how Connor took a little pause in the middle there.
3: Yeah, he took a swallow. Little break. We got a text that said, Heather, I have three teenagers. Two of them are girls. And going through their bathroom vanity is like going shopping for stuff I already bought but forgot about. It's always a good time. My friend's daughter went off to college, and I was over at their house, and I used her bathroom the other day, and it was like a Sephora in there. And my friend Trisha, the mom, was like, yeah, she was like, that was all stuff she didn't take to college. There was so much stuff. I can't imagine having girls has to be so much worse than boys.
0: In different ways, yes.
3: Yeah. Maybe not in the skincare product ways, though.
0: Right.
3: All right, back to questions for Dr. Mindy. One came in that said, I'm going to keep my stash. It's my perimenopause badge of honor.
0: Stash it up.
4: Stash it up. And
0: let's
4: I will
0: role
4: tell
0: play
4: you
0: a little bit.
2: Whoa. That's new.
0: What?
4: That went in a direction.
3: Put my helmet on.
4: You know, once you become a middle-aged woman, you gain the power of invisibility. So probably nobody else is even going to notice.
3: I don't like that theory. I don't want that to happen.
4: Are you kidding? We could start lives of crime. Like, I don't think we would even show up on surveillance videos. Mm-hmm. Like, they'd be like, woman,
2: yeah.
4: You know, she
2: CCTV
4: was wearing
2: CCTV wouldn't be able to recognize what you are.
4: They'd be like, no, I didn't see any woman walk through here. No? You'd just be standing right in front of them. They're like, no, I don't think so.
3: Invisible.
4: So, if you need any crimes committed, I'm thinking about it, so.
3: Okay.
0: Like where your head is.
4: Yeah.
2: Thelma and Louise over here.
3: That's right. Goodbye, cruel world. So, ringworm, Princess Dr. Mindy, what had happened was my son rescued a feral kitten, and it was so cute, and I cuddled it in my breasticles because cute kittens go there, and I got the worm. How long is it contagious for? I am using the K-cream, and don't make it weird. We were just snuggling.
4: You know, these two yahoos over here were going to make it weird.
3: Yep.
0: No.
2: I didn't know. It's a serious medical question. She was taking the cat, the dirty ringworm cat,
3: and she put it in her boobs. She was nursing
0: into her bosom.
2: Into her bosom.
4: The stank cat. So it usually will work pretty quickly, you know, but pretty quickly in fungus terms is like a couple of weeks. And go get that cat defungified.
3: Yeah.
4: And bless your son for rescuing a feral kitty. Little baby kitties are so cute.
3: They are.
0: So you can care for them for the next 10 years?
4: You just got to cuddle them a little bit, and then I would just have an allergy attack because I'm allergic to them. But they are so cute.
0: They are cute.
3: Kittens are cute. Cats are terrifying. They just turn on you.
2: They
3: just go
2: take your soul.
4: They steal your soul when you're asleep.
2: Steal your breath while you're sleeping.
3: Tilly's cat, you just be petting it, and it will just be purring, and it's so sweet. And then it'll just like bite you and scratch you. You're just like, okay.
0: I used to have an old tomcat that would do that.
3: It scares me.
0: He's like purring and wanting you to pet him, and then all of a sudden he just go. And then you knew it was done. He didn't want you to pet him anymore.
3: Yeah, but I don't want to get bit by a cat. That's scary.
0: I know.
3: Everything's so sharp on cats. I have the world's dumbest question for Dr. Mindy. I've been struggling with chronic whiplash since being hit by a drunk driver last September. I haven't had any injections in 3 months, and my neck has been feeling pretty good. Last night, I somehow lost control of my neck for a split second, and it whipped backwards, and I immediately felt make-you-want-to-cry pain. Now that I'm moving, my neck hurts and I have really sharp pain below my shoulder blade on the same side of my neck that hurts. Is this a crick in my neck, or would it be worth calling a pain management doctor to see if I can get in for an injection? I don't want to appear as though I'm a problematic drug seeker, but I don't want to let it go if it's actually related to the wreck, since the pain never abates on its own and it really hurts. Thank you for explaining this to me like I'm a child. What is a crick in the neck?
4: Well, it's a muscle spasm when you sleep wrong or, you know, sit and look in one direction too long. So because you have that history of whiplash in the last well, a year ago, it sounds like, I would go ahead and call the pain management doctor, get an appointment, because it's going to take a few days to get in. In the meantime, if you have any ibuprofen or Aleve, take that, use your heating pad, try to not look down at your devices. You need to be looking at things straight on, and hopefully it will calm down on its own and you won't need an injection. And nobody's going to think you're a drug seeker if you ask for epidural injections. Like, that's not a drug-seeking behavior. That's just seeking health care. So stop gaslighting yourself, for one thing. And you might need some muscle relaxers or something, too. So, you know, when people have an injury like that, sometimes they'll just tweak something the wrong way, and it will just continue to cause problems. So don't be bashful about seeking care. It is okay.
3: I don't mean this to sound like I'm making light of anything, but honestly, like, nothing makes you feel more healthy than going into a pain management clinic.
4: Oh, for sure.
3: Like, there are so many people that are like, you can just tell in serious,
0: in bad
3: chronic
0: shape.
3: Pain.
0: Yeah.
3: Like, just even walking in and out of the building. Like, I went one time for my back, and I almost just felt like I wanted to be like, never mind.
2: Yeah, I'm not bad enough.
3: Yeah, it's okay. I'm all right.
0: I'm doing better than these people.
3: Yeah.
0: Yeah.
3: Because, I mean, yeah. That's like, yeah. And then you get like all the other problems, right? Like with people that are drug seeking and all of that. What are the symptoms, diagnosis, and treatment for psoriatic arthritis? I have psoriasis on the back of my head for at least 15 years. As I got older, my knees started hurting, but I figured it was from old age. When I sit for an extended period, it is hard to straighten my legs because they become so stiff. I can only stand for a while before my knees get stiff and then my back starts to hurt. I take ibuprofen once or twice a week.
4: Well, so the chances are fairly decent that you might have psoriatic arthritis. If you have psoriasis and then develop arthritis, that, you know, lends itself to that diagnosis. Now, sometimes people will just have osteoarthritis incidentally, and most people will develop some form of osteoarthritis. As they have more wear and tear on their skeleton. They can do some blood work that sometimes can help aid in the diagnosis. But if you are getting treated by a dermatologist, depending on what medicine you're on, they might want to consider something to treat that, which can also treat the psoriatic arthritis because it's the same disease, just in different places. Or you might need to go see a rheumatologist to have some further evaluation.
3: I never even thought about psoriatic and psoriasis being the same. That silent P, it like makes them like in the same group.
4: Yeah.
3: Yeah. Interesting.
0: All right. We'll take a break for Dr. Mindy and we'll come right back with one last segment. So let's get those questions in.
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3: Asking for a friend.
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0: 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Heather's got your Fox 25 First Warning weather.
1: 100 degrees today and tomorrow, 99 on Friday and Saturday, then down into the 80s. After that, it's 81 outside right now. Dr. Mindy's on with us, and for our very first question, a woman had an 11-year-old daughter that had some dark hair on her upper lip. We didn't even mention this, but Christine texted and said she should wax it.
2: Oh, yeah, waxing is great.
1: Yeah, I didn't think of that.
2: I mean, it doesn't feel great, but...
0: Right.
2: Do that every 4 to 6 weeks.
1: Yeah. Okay, so we have a bunch of questions. We're going to try to get to as many as we can before Dr. Mindy has to leave. But the first one here says, I have a sore throat, a lot of mucus, a cough, and I'm insatiably hungry. Is that something to be worried about apart from the respiratory infection?
2: Well, some of it certainly sounds like a respiratory infection. And sometimes people do get really hungry when they have a cold because their immune system is just burning up calories. And I mean, if that doesn't abate after you're feeling better, then go get that insatiable hunger checked out because that could be a sign of the beatus.
1: Ooh.
2: Yeah. Yeah. But if you're taking a steroid, that makes people insatiably hungry too, which sometimes we'll do that if someone has a really, really sore throat to help with the inflammation. Doesn't make you get better any faster, but it can help relieve the symptoms so you can get enough fluids.
1: Okay, next question. Dr. Mindy, I developed a heat bump / pimple on a middle toe that has become inflamed and likely infected. Aside from keeping it clean, bandaged, and an occasional soak in Epsom salts, what else can I do?
2: Hard to know without seeing it. And heat bump on the toe? I don't know. The math don't math on that. So if there's an infection on your toe and it's not clearing up with Neosporin and other things, then go please let someone look at it because infections in the toes can get out of control.
1: Okay, I'm on a pre-op diet for bariatric surgery. I've been eating high protein and very low carbs. Yesterday morning, I woke up and when I went into the restroom, I was sweating and my abdomen and lower back were killing me. The only way I could get any relief is if I laid down flat and sat completely still. I did eat the night before a few more carbs than I normally eat. Could it be that or any other ideas?
2: Well, I wonder, do you still have a gallbladder? Also, did you have fever? Maybe you had a stomach virus or ate something that didn't agree with you. But usually on the pre-bariatric surgery, they'll give you like prescribed diets to eat. So again, need more information.
1: Okay. My 2-year-old had tested positive for flu B about a week ago. Is it possible that she could give it to her little brother that's 4 months old? Her pediatrician said it's only contagious if she has a fever, but now the baby is coughing.
2: Of course, it's very contagious. And so, yes, possible to send out to anybody. Anybody can catch the flu.
1: Okay, we got another melasma question. You were talking about melasma getting worse after pregnancy. I've been wondering if these darkening spots on my lower lip line, I noticed them about a year ago, and I've got a 2.5-year-old. They don't hurt or anything. They just look bad. Oh, right here.
2: Yeah, I definitely see that. I would have just thought it was a shadow. But if it's there all the time, it's clearly not a shadow. So melasma is usually like across the bridge of the nose and the cheeks, right around the lips. I suppose that could be melasma, but
1: it kind of looks like you've got a little built-in lip liner.
2: I know it does. Looks like you got some injectables.
1: Yeah. Hi, I've been a longtime listener and thought I would try asking my medical question. Since the beginning of the year, the inside of my ears have been dry, kind of like they have dander. They're getting flaky and itchy. What is this and how can I help fix it?
2: Well, it sounds like you might have chronic otitis externa, which is an inflammatory condition of the ear canals and drives people crazy.
0: Did you just turn Greek and Latin all of a sudden?
2: Yeah, I did. Means your ears are irritated.
0: Okay.
2: So sometimes they can get really bad and people just itch like crazy. And so there are drops that can be used to help with that. If it's just flaky and they're not bothering you, then you probably could just leave them alone and not worry about it. Just don't stick Q-tips down in there too much because that might make the irritation worse.
3: But it feels so good.
2: Oh, it feels so good. Oh, man.
0: I feel like I have it to where I do it the right depth. Like I don't go too deep, but it does feel so good.
2: It feels so good.
0: Plus, I love getting out of the shower. It dries the ear, you know, because I hate having
1: water
0: in my ear. I hate that.
2: No, thank you.
0: Yeah.
2: That is one thing that I absolutely buy name brand on, because off-brand Q-tips,
1: no.
2: Garbage.
0: Agree. Same.
1: Dr. Mindy, I am getting old. How do I stop it? Should my knees feel like this at 32? My back? I make noises when I sit, when I stand. But really, what helps?
2: 32?
1: Yeah, you better shut your mouth. These old ladies are going to come jump you in the parking lot.
2: I got 20 years on you.
1: Yeah, I'm going to bar of soap and a tube sock and beat you with it.
3: Oh, wow.
2: I was thinking sock full of pennies.
1: Yeah.
3: Some old ladies beat me up in the parking lot.
1: With a sock full of pennies.
2: Told me to shut my mouth. Okay, so did you play sports in high school and college? Like, was there extra wear and tear? Do you have a family history of any autoimmune diseases, like rheumatoid arthritis or anything along those lines? So it may be more, because that's pretty young to start developing arthritis. It's not unheard of, but pretty young. But you know, my favorite supplement for arthritis, Joey.
0: Motion is the lotion.
1: The Move-Free Ultra.
2: Move-Free Ultra is my favorite supplement, which helps a lot. But also, you're kind of young to be having arthritis. So maybe go get it checked out just to be on the safe side.
1: I was talking to a physical therapist the other day, and I said, my doctor always says motion is the lotion. And he said, yeah, that's right. Rest it and rust it.
2: I love that too.
1: He said, if you rest it, you rust it. And I was like, oh, yeah, I like that one.
2: I have long told people, like, think of yourself like the Tin Man from The Wizard of Oz. And if you sit too long, you're going to get rusty. You got to get out the oil can. So, yeah.
1: I've had the same, like, you know, injury or whatever for almost a year, and nobody has told me to stop doing anything, because I keep going like, well, should I just like take some time off? No, it's fine. If you rest it, you rest it. I was like, okay. Somebody said, damn it, Nug, the kitten was immaculate and breasticle milk is best. Oh, emaciated and breast milk is best. Okay. Somebody is asking, are period delay pills legit? And then they put WISP, or doing more harm than good. I haven't heard of that.
2: Well, so what, you know, if someone's going to be on their honeymoon or a vacation, they'll sometimes call and say, hey, can I have some birth control pills to take to, you know, change that? And sometimes they work and sometimes they do not. Totally depends on each person's chemistry.
0: Is that what they're referring to?
2: I think so.
1: But you wouldn't want to do that all the time, right?
2: No. I mean, Mother Nature likes to do her thing. She doesn't like to be interfered with.
1: All right. I know you got to get, so we're going to go. But we had a bunch of questions we didn't get to. The lady with the creaky knees is going to be looking out for your sock of pennies.
2: Head on a swivel.
3: They beat me with hard candies.
1: It was saltwater taffy, I say.
0: Dr. Mindy, as always, thanks for coming in.
2: Ooh, sorry, everybody, we didn't get to y'all today.
0: All right, we'll see you next week.
2: Bye, guys.
1: Bye.
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0: myself. 98.9 Kiss FM, the Joey and Heather Morning Show. It is 8:34. Good morning. Happy hump day to you. Heather's looking at your Fox 25 first morning weather.
1: 100 degrees today and tomorrow. After that, we'll be down into the 90s for Friday and Saturday. Then still the 90s on Sunday, but lower. And then maybe in the 80s next week. I'm going to say maybe because it keeps every day. It's a little warmer than the day before. It's 80 degrees right now.
0: Who is this?
2: This is a new artist.
0: Okay.
1: You haven't heard of her.
2: She's got a song called Choosin' Texas.
1: That's not what you told me it was called, Nug.
2: Well, that's just, that was something that I, that's a parody song I'm working on.
1: Oh, I see. I think she's going to be pretty popular, though.
0: Okay. Langley? Mm-hmm. Langley?
1: Yeah, that's right. She's real cute.
0: She's going to be playing in Colorado at Red Rocks.
1: It's the Dandelion Tour, and we want to send you to see her. We've got a trip for Colorado, so we'll fly you to Colorado, give you some hotel accommodations, and then tickets to see Ella Langley at Red Rocks.
0: It's that simple. October 7th. That'll be perfect.
1: It could be cold in October.
0: You know what? You say that to me right now, I'm like, okay,
1: yeah,
0: I'm
1: in for it. Yeah, take some cold.
0: Yeah.
1: I mean, it won't be snowing yet, but Colorado in October, I would think it's probably chilly.
0: I'll
1: but
0: wear
1: like
0: a jacket?
1: Yeah, like jacket.
0: I'll be all about it. It'd feel good to be a little cold for a while.
1: It would be good to go. It'd be fun to
0: throw on some gloves.
1: Yeah.
0: When's the last time I wore gloves?
1: Well, when you murdered that person.
2: Yeah, when you do your...
0: Those weren't, like, warm, though.
1: When you robbed that bank.
0: They weren't insulated. They were just to cover my finger.
1: I gotcha. Okay.
2: Your tools. That's right. Your zip ties and bags and whatnot.
0: And whatnot. All right. So, again, that keyword is blame.
1: Yeah, we hadn't given it yet. Oh, blame.
0: We hadn't given it.
1: Yeah, okay. Blame is the keyword. The number 95819.

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1: Nugget, you know what the difference between jam and jelly is?
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1: 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It's 81 right now.
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2: Second reference to Adams Family on the show today.
3: Let's go for three today. Let's go for three. You guys, we've never done three before. Three at Adams Family references.
2: Okay. If you called Holden Gomez, would he get it?
4: No.
2: Yeah.
4: No. Didn't Rob Zombie do an Adams Family movie?
3: He did the Munsters.
4: Oh, and the Munsters.
3: Terrible.
4: It was really bad.
3: It was so bad. Made me angry.
4: I don't think Holden would, but if I just showed him a picture, he would immediately get the reference.
2: Right. tonight on Fox at 7, the finale of MasterChef. Can't remember. This global gauntlet is the theme this year.
4: They have people from all around the world?
2: Yeah. So they broke it into four different areas around the world, and they all competed, so... I was a little upset because it said the finale last week. I didn't realize that they had broken the finale into two parts. And so I watched the first part last week, and now the second part is tonight.
4: Oh, but you watched it thinking like this was going to be the
2: end. This is
4: going
2: to be it.
4: Yeah.
2: Well, because normally they do it all in one night and just do 2 hours back to back. But they did 1 hour, and now the second hour is here.
4: Yeah.
2: So basically we got to see like what their, they do an appetizer. Right. And then they started the main course and then it was over.
4: That's right.
2: And then also tonight at 8 o'clock, Nation's Dumbest. It's the finals. And we're going to see who's going to be crowned the nation's dumbest.
4: The dumbest person.
2: I'm happy about this. Anthony Michael Hall graduated last week, so he is not the nation's dumbest. So it's either...
4: Steve-O's out, right?
3: Yeah, he went out pretty early, I think.
4: He's too smart.
2: So the last two dummies left that are trying not to win are Huddy and Alec Baldwin's wife, Hilaria.
3: You guys didn't come to my Dancing with the Stars
2: watch party
3: last night.
2: No, we did not.
4: I know. I made the tango tacos and...
3: You made them? Did you bring them?
4: But I never got the text message from you.
3: Well, I did. I braised Alfonso ribs.
2: Oh, nice. And I was going
3: to... That was a long way to go for that joke.
2: And I was going to make my salsa.
3: You should have.
4: That's good.
2: Yeah.
3: See, we all had one.
2: It's the same word. I just said it twice.
3: No, it works. So, it's still...
4: I had the cha-cha Cheeto dip.
2: Oh, that's good. Hey, watch out for that a couple hours later.
4: Oh, the lemon meringue pie.
3: Hey, she keeps going. One after the other.
2: You're on fire right now. All right. Well, night two tonight, Nug, of Dancing with the Stars premiere
3: at 7
2: somebody on
3: home.
2: ABC.
3: They already sent somebody home. They're doing like two this week?
2: Yeah. So the remaining celebrities do live performances dancing to a number one song from the year they were born. So, last night it was all the men, and tonight it will be all the ladies performing. America's Got Talent semifinals results at 7 on NBC. 7th season premiere of the Housewives, the Real Housewives of Salt Lake City at 7 on Bravo. Is that one you've watched?
4: No.
2: Okay.
4: I really am only watching one now. I can't even think of who they are. The Orange County ones, maybe?
2: Series premiere of the Great American Road Rally at 8 o'clock on the Mighty Mighty CW. Ian Ziering is your host.
3: Yeah, he is.
2: For a travel event celebrating the 100th anniversary of Route 66, where celebrities visit historic landmarks, perform challenges, and spotlight charitable organizations along the way. I wonder if they will film any... thing here or in Tulsa.
4: Oh, I was going to say, I forgot to bring this up, but on Saturday when we went to the Hatch Green Chili Festival down at the farmer's market, I ran into a friend and I was like, man, it's bumping down here. There was like a lot of people everywhere. And she was like, yeah, this is happening and this is happening and this is happening. And Jason Momoa is down here filming a movie. Did you guys know that? I hadn't heard that.
2: No. I hadn't heard that. Huh. Okay. Also on tonight, the 29th season premiere of South Park. On Comedy Central at 9 o'clock. Actually got Kim to watch a little South Park with me over the weekend.
4: Oh, really?
2: Yeah. And she doesn't want to like it, But every time we watch it, she's over there dying laughing.
4: I miss watching it. I haven't watched it in a long time.
2: Watch What Happens Live tonight at 9:15 on Bravo. John Lovett will be there.
3: Jealous.
4: I always thought it was Lovett's. Is it not? Is it Lovett?
2: Unless this is a misprint.
4: I know. I believe you. I wonder if I've been saying it wrong all this time. What is it?
2: Is it John Lovett's or John
3: Lovett? John Lovett's, plural, yeah.
2: Oh, it's probably a misprint then here.
4: Oh.
2: Yeah. All right. Acting.
4: It's good.
2: That's all I got.
3: I wonder what he's shooting.
4: Jason Momoa?
3: Yeah.
4: Yeah, I don't know.
3: There's the Roadmap to Happiness, his TV show.
4: I got, even if you said it, I wouldn't know.
3: Yeah. He's not shooting The Pirate or Dune Part 3, probably.
4: Not in downtown Oklahoma City? Dang.
3: Maybe Street Fighter?
2: I don't know. With the way my lawn looks, it looks like they could shoot Dune there.
4: Yeah,
2: right now.
4: Pretty dry.
2: Sixth season premiere of Slow Horses on Apple TV. Is this any good? I have a buddy that loves this show.
4: I have heard that it's good, but I've never watched it.
2: Gary Oldman tries to protect his team of slow horses after a list of MI5 agents from his section is leaked, and they keep turning up dead. Seventh episode of Ted Lasso, season 4 on Apple TV. Kim and I are very much enjoying this season. Fourth season finale of Reacher on Amazon.
4: Pardon me, sir. Can you hand me that?
3: 1 second. Let me grab it for you real quick.
4: What a good Reacher.
2: The series premiere of the Reacher spinoff, Negley, if I'm saying Negley, on Amazon. Maria Stin returns as Reacher's badass PI buddy, Francis Negley. After an old friend dies in a suspicious accident, she goes after the cult responsible. Then on Paramount Plus, the limited series Route 187. After a community outraged from the murder of a bus driver and a high school basketball star, the investigation overlaps with the disappearance of a vulnerable woman in the area.
4: I like listening to you say vulnerable.
2: The series premiere of Golden Axe on Paramount Plus. An animated series about an iconic 1989 video game starring the voices of some people. I don't know. And then finally, late night, Fallon will have Lisa on tonight. Benny Blanco will be there. Also, Ray Gunn. Bill Burr and Her will be on Kimmel. And Seth Meyers is a repeat with Common. There you have it. That's a wrap on your TV and streaming tonight.
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0: 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Ella Langley choosing Texas. As you know, we're sending you to see her at Red Rocks in Colorado.
1: Can they still text? Is it too late? It's after 9.
2: I think they're fine. I think it's good.
1: Text the word blame to 95819 and get registered for that trip.
0: You know, she'll be at the BOK on October 9th. And there's still some good seats available. Like, these are $590. These are $760.
1: What?
0: $595. $570.
1: What? Are those third-party tickets?
0: I mean, it's on Ticketmaster. $539.07. 7 cents. You got to add the 7 cents. And there's some still available from behind the stage for $221. If you want to go to the show and not really be able to see the show,
2: you can hear it.
0: You can get a ticket for $221 before fees and taxes.
1: That's too much.
0: Yeah. All right.
1: That's got to be third party.
0: Who knows anymore?
1: Yeah. I mean, on Ticketmaster, you can't tell.
0: Who knows?
1: 100 degrees today and tomorrow, then 99 for Friday and Saturday. Very hopeful that we see some 80 degree temperatures next week. It's 82 right now.
0: Okay, thanks, Ms. Heather. There it is. Sorry.

0: because he likes birds.
1: Nice. Still got it.
2: Okay.
3: Squawk, squawk.
2: Okay.
0: Cam, nobody would sing your intro last week?
4: Nah, man.
0: That's
4: how they do me when you're gone?
0: That's whack.
3: That's a Joey thing.
0: That is cold blooded.
3: Didn't feel right.
0: How are you, sir?
4: I'm doing good. How about yourself?
3: How about yourself?
0: Say about 72%.
4: 72?
0: Yeah, bro.
4: Why 72?
0: That's how I feel. I feel about 72%.
4: Okay.
3: Hey, before we get into Cameo's segment, right. Joey, which is closer to us, El Paso or San Antonio?
0: San Antonio.
3: El Paso is like way down, right?
0: No, it's way west.
4: Yeah, it's way down there.
3: Okay.
0: So actually, I think San Antonio is
4: like
0: further south
4: down there
0: than El Paso, but El Paso's way west.
3: Like it would take longer to drive to El Paso than it
5: you
3: would
5: better
3: to
5: not
3: to
5: be
3: San
5: planning
3: Antonio.
5: A little vacation.
3: No, you guys go on. Carry on with what you were saying.
0: Yes. Yes, that I could be wrong, but I'm pretty sure San Antonio is much closer.
3: Okay.
0: Cameo.
4: Yo, yo.
0: What's on your nerdar this week, your nerd radar?
4: Well, the big thing is that it's the 40th anniversary of the new, or not the new, but the old Transformers movie, and it's hitting theaters this weekend. So if you want to see Peter Cullen, who passed away a couple weeks ago, voiced Optimus Prime. Well, you'll be able to see it in theaters this weekend.
0: And that's the animated movie, right?
4: Correct. Correct.
0: Yeah, man.
4: I think this is the one where Optimus Prime dies. So
0: spoiler.
4: We get to relive that as well.
0: Rip. I will say this, yeah. Transformers was my jam.
5: Their animated series?
0: Yes. But I don't remember this movie.
4: It was pretty amazing. I'm not going to lie.
5: It had like, it was, I mean, correct me if I'm wrong, Cameo, but it was more like, it was like the rock song that went along with it was more popular than the movie. Was the movie big in the 80s?
4: I believe it was. I just don't think, I'll say this. The music for any TV series back in the day, 80s and 90s, was top-notch. So it just got you hyped for the show. As soon as you hear that first, you know, strum of the guitar, whatever it was, that first beat drop, like you were already excited. Oh, crap, it's Transformers. Oh, snap, it's G.I. Joe. Oh, snap. You know, it's DuckTales. So
3: you weren't saying snap back then.
4: Oh, girl, I was saying Snap.
3: No.
4: I was saying all of it.
3: Snap wasn't
4: was
3: a thing back
4: all
3: then.
4: Of it. It was. I started it. Look it up.
0: Look it up.
3: Look it up.
0: It was called The Transformers, the movie.
4: Mm-hmm.
0: Okay. Have to go ahead and watch the old trailer for that bad boy.
4: Yeah, and it's reimagined too. Not reimagined, but... oh my goodness. What's the term where they upgrade it?
3: Imaging.
4: Re-imaging. There we go.
5: Nailed it, Heather.
4: Sure. I like that one. <better.
0: laughs> like you mean they upgraded the animation?
4: Yeah. Mm-hmm.
3: I think it is called re-imaging, isn't it? No?
4: Hey.
3: I'm clocking back out.
0: Okay.
5: Back to El Paso.
0: Back to San Antonio.
4: Google it, Heather.
0: Okay, Cam, what else you got this week?
4: Also, the new Wolverine video game for PS5 came out on Tuesday, so yesterday. And there's a lot of not so good feedback about the video game. I haven't played it yet. I haven't downloaded it on my PS5. But haven't touched it just yet. I was going to play it this morning so I could, you know, give y'all a little preview of it, but I haven't yet. But it is one of Insomniac's games' lowest rated video games. And it came in at a 70. And now, that's pretty low for Insomniac.
0: You remember those days when you get up to play video games before you had to go to work?
5: Yeah, the good old days.
0: Cameo, you didn't think that was funny?
3: Yeah, Cameo didn't like that.
0: You didn't like that at all.
4: Hey, I love video games in the morning. What are you talking about?
0: Yes, I'm very aware. Yeah.
5: Cam, are you going to play the Hellraiser game? They're making a Hellraiser game, Heather.
3: That'd be kind of cool.
4: I pass on that one.
5: What?
3: You're such a chicken.
5: No tears, please.
4: Heck yeah.
5: It's a waste of good suffering.
4: Heck yeah.
3: Whoa.
5: Yeah.
4: Oh.
3: Whoa. Yeah. You went there.
5: That's right. I'm going to pinhead on you.
0: You know, I don't know why when I was a kid, I loved all those Hellraiser movies.
5: They're crazy.
0: Yeah.
5: There's so many of them, too. There's like 10 of them or something.
3: Do they hold up, like, if you were to watch them now? You think they're still good?
5: I mean, I watch them because I think they're good because I grew up on them. But no, the special effects isn't great. But the practical effects are amazing.
3: Yeah.
0: All right, Cam, what else this week?
4: I never got in it. Never got in it. Couldn't do it.
5: You got a pinhead.
4: oh, my God. I can't remember what I was going to say now. oh, my goodness. What's his name? Injustice 3 video game. So there's going to be a new Injustice video game, and that's basically where all the superheroes of the DC universe are fighting each other, because the original one started off where the Joker had killed Lois Lane and Superman got upset and killed Joker. And yeah, so it's a whole big storyline. But yeah, the Injustice video game will be is in the works right now. I'm not sure when it's going to be released, but yeah, Injustice 3 is in the works right now.
0: All right, very good.
5: Those games are big, right? They're pretty popular. Like the first two were.
4: Mm-hmm. So they're kind of like the DC versions of Mortal Kombat.
5: That's what I was gonna say. But can you like kill the other character in them, like a fatality?
4: I'm not a fatality, but it's something like it.
5: Yeah.
0: Okay. Very good. Tell everybody about your award-winning podcast.
4: Yes. Anywhere you get your podcast, you can find The Nerds with a Z, number 2 Men, on Spotify, Spreaker, Apple iTunes, Stitcher, also on YouTube, again, at The Nerds 2 Men.
0: So did we side on El Paso or San Antonio, Heather?
3: I think Kansas City is going to be the way to go.
0: Kansas City. All right. Cameo.
3: Did you say,
4: why?
3: Ew.
4: Yeah, why?
3: Metallica just announced a bunch of new dates. And we can't afford to go to the Sphere.
0: Uh-huh. Yeah.
3: So
0: trying to catch them somewhere else. All right, Cam. Well, you have a great week, and we'll talk to you next hump day.
3: You want to go to a Metallica show, Cameo? Right.
5: Better ride that lightning.
4: Yeah, let's do it.
3: Let's go.
4: All right.
3: Jimmy will be like, oh, snap, it's Metallica.
0: Yes. All right, Cam. Squawk, squawk.
4: Squawk, squawk.
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1: Sunny today and a high of 100. Same thing tomorrow. Then 99 for Friday and 99 for Saturday. Then 94 for Sunday and into the 80s next week. It is 82 outside right now.
0: All right. We have in-studio guests this morning. We have Eric from Scissortail Park and Morgan from Tinker Federal Credit Union to talk to us all about it. Is time for the fourth annual See You in the Park. Once again, welcome, guys.
2: Thank you for having us.
0: All right. So you guys excited for the fourth annual? I can't believe it's been 4 years
1: already. I can't either. I would have thought 2 years. Is it been four?
2: It's crazy.
1: That is crazy. I've been seeing these billboards everywhere.
3: Okay, good. I'm glad that you're aware. We try our best to make sure everybody knows. Free concert, Scissortail Park, Saturday, September 26th.
0: So how does this happen? How do all these credit, this federal, like all the credit unions get together? Like, and it's not a big brawl.
3: No, absolutely not. I know, it's exciting. The credit unions come together. It's just that cooperative spirit, and we believe in making our communities better. And so this is a really large, impactful way that we can do that.
0: That's very cool.
3: It's really cool.
1: Yeah, free concert is like on a billboard and stuff. That gets your attention because, you know, we were just looking at concert ticket prices, and they're so expensive. So to be able to go to a show and for families and for everyone, it's just, that's a really great opportunity.
3: Absolutely. And I mean, it's free, and so you don't have to have a ticket. It's at beautiful Scissortail Park, so it's very, you know, kind of easy to come to, easy to see, and so it's like, yeah, it's very chill and just kind of fun.
1: And according to my forecast, 87 degrees, which that's
3: fingers crossed.
1: Perfect, I know, right?
0: I definitely caught a break there based on what we have had recently.
3: Absolutely. That's the one thing you can't plan for.
0: Right.
3: You can plan for everything else, but that's the one thing. So fingers crossed, it's a perfect kickoff to fall.
0: All right. So tell us about who's the artist.
4: The artist is Russell Dickerson. He's a huge pop country act that we are excited to have for this fourth annual See You in the Park.
0: I wasn't familiar with this guy, but I did a little research. Looks like he's been around for a while doing it big.
4: Oh, multi-platinum, started out on YouTube, had a ton of hits that way, and then has moved into the pop country world and is selling out shows all over the place. So his star is rising, and that's the thing that I was really excited about with this fourth annual one, is to have someone who is on the up and up, bringing those audiences, and it's just perfect that these credit unions come together and provide this opportunity to not just see an artist, but to see an artist at this caliber.
0: And also, like you said, very family-friendly event where you can bring the whole family.
3: Absolutely. I mean, Russell's going to put on a great show. He's energetic. He, my understanding, if you see him on TikTok, it looks like a freaking blast. So I'm really excited.
1: He's pretty cute, too.
3: Oh, well, I mean, I agree.
0: I was going to say something.
1: But... I'll say it. We're all thinking it.
0: Well, tell everybody when it's taking place.
3: Yeah, so Saturday, September 26th, 7 p.m. is when the show starts. Feel free to get there early if you want to be in the front. Feel free to show up at 7 o'clock if you want to be in the back. We're going to have big screens, so it'll be visible from everywhere in Scissortail Park.
4: And we also have an opener, OK3, so a local opener who has had national exposure on The Voice.
0: Okay.
1: Yeah.
4: So we are really excited to not only provide an opportunity for the stage for such a great event for See You in the Park, but also provide a local act to have the opportunity to open for someone that is, you know, a huge artist like that.
0: Yeah, and get that publicity, get that
4: notoriety. Oh, yeah,
0: get that audience, you know? Yeah, that's cool.
1: Well, we'll be talking about it for sure. Every Thursday we do a segment where we talk about all the big, exciting, fun things that are happening in Oklahoma City. So we'll mention it this weekend and next.
3: Definitely. Well, we appreciate that.
0: Yeah, for sure. Well, everybody, get out to the fourth annual See You in the Park and go see Russell Dickerson. Free concert. Scissortail, you can't miss that for sure. Thanks for coming
1: in,
0: guys.
4: Yeah, thanks for having us.
1: Thank you.
0: We'll be right back.
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1: Every time.
0: You weren't ready either.
1: No, that's what I mean, me.
0: Oh, no, I thought you were giving me a hard time.
1: Oh, no, it sneaks up on me every time.
0: I don't think I've gotten it once.
1: Who ends this song cold? It's 2026.
0: Agreed.
1: We need a slow fade so we know to put our headphones on.
0: And I get distracted. A minute and 37 seconds. I'm not ready for a song to be that long.
1: I mean, it's not really that long.
0: That's what I'm saying. I mean, that's short.
1: No, most guys think 97 seconds is longer than it is.
0: Oh, well. And I guess Kim is lucky.
1: I'm talking about you, too.
0: No, you're not.
1: Yeah, because you were like, oh, this song is so long. I wasn't expecting it to be that long.
0: I didn't say so long. I'm saying I'm not used to a song being that a minute short. And 37 seconds.
1: I know.
0: Wow. God, I almost want to, like, I wish we could interview him so I could ask. Like,
1: why?
0: A minute and 37 seconds?
1: What's why? What's so up? Brief.
0: How about a second verse?
1: He's what all about brevity, that
0: how
1: guy.
0: How about a bridge? Take it to the bridge.
1: Nope, no bridge.
0: All right, we got to get out of here. Tomorrow on the show, we'll have another chance for you to get registered to win this Ella Langley trip to see her at Red Rocks in Colorado. Amazing amphitheater. Also tomorrow, we'll have cute little Sadie's joke of the week. Love her.
1: Nugget and I are going to do a ritual tomorrow to try to summon Halloween and fall.
0: Mm-hmm.
1: So okay. I need 4 pieces of your hair.
0: I don't have any to spare.
1: Come on, we'll get it from the shoulders or something.
0: Yeah, from the back. Yeah. All right, everybody, have a most fantastic happy hump day. Be good. And we'll see you mañana.
2: She don't use jelly or any of these. She uses
3: 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It's a Joey and Heather Morning Show flashback. Thank you for going on this 25-year journey with us. Remember this?
4: It's John Cena, blazing up at OKC, hand in front of my face, cause you can't see me. It's the kid with the Michelin S trucker hat. You see my right hand swinging? You better be ducking that. Yeah, it's 97.9. John Cena, my ass is fine. Yeah, I bleep out the curses in these verses. You see me coming, man, the whole crowd disperses. Yeah, and I fight in any weather. It's the morning show with Joey, my girl Heather. Yeah, that's right, and we don't play. You about to see me, John CNA. That's right, fighting every night on SmackDown. It's the main event, kid. Never play in the background, yo. And if you say you don't be loving my things, that's like saying you eat at Hooters for the buffalo wings. Word up.
0: John Cena in the house. That's what I'm talking about.
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2: Dr. Mindy, I am getting old. 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
2: Jack Black will perform as Jack Sabbath at Tom Morello's Power to the People Festival. He's being joined by the sons of Tom and Anthrax's Scott Ian. Lee Greenwood gave an impromptu performance of his song God Bless the USA on a Southwest Airlines flight headed to Nashville September 11.
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0: All right, Bruno on 98.9 KISS FM. Going to stack some hits here. Christina Aguilera, throwback there. Shaboozy and Dua Lipa set to go. And we'll get you out to Ella Langley at Red Rocks, which is huge, coming up around 10:50 today.
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1: So the festivals for 2027 are starting, like, they're talking about them and saying, oh, who's going to be here? Shaboozy's at a ton, like, Stagecoach. I'm excited for him. It's 98.9 KISS FM.

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Text that national keyword DO, D-O to 95819. 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I could be.

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2: Tom Cruise made a six-hour instructional video about acting to mentor young actors like Glenn Powell. He also admitted that he's intense to work with. Taylor Swift intentionally sprinkled in some Easter eggs in the Law & Order SVU sketch at the Emmys. Swifties have gone to work to decode what could be a clue for a Taylor's version of her debut album.
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2: Jack Black will perform as Jack Sabbath at Tom Morello's Power to the People Festival. He's being joined by the sons of Tom and Anthrax's Scott Ian. Lee Greenwood gave an impromptu performance of his song God Bless the USA on a Southwest Airlines flight headed to Nashville September 11th.
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0: Joe Bros on the Kiss Cafe on 98.9 Kiss FM. Love seeing everything that the Jonas Brothers are doing together and like individually right now, which is crazy. They're touring, but they're doing individual stuff. How do they sleep? Me, Adam Baum, got you Taylor Somber, and get you out to Ella Langley in Colorado coming up.
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9: Tom Cruise made a six-hour instructional video about acting to mentor young actors like Glenn Powell. He also admitted that he's intense to work with. Taylor Swift intentionally sprinkled in some Easter eggs in the Law & Order SVU sketch at the Emmys. Swifties have gone to work to decode what could be a clue for a Taylor's version of her debut album.
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So you don't miss it tomorrow. You might want to set the alarms.

0: Hey, it's Joey and Heather. 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
2: Jack Black will perform as Jack Sabbath at Tom Morello's Power to the People Festival. He's being joined by the sons of Tom and Anthrax's Scott Ian. Lee Greenwood gave an impromptu performance of his song God Bless the USA on a Southwest Airlines flight headed to Nashville September 11th.
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0: We'll get you to Ella Langley at Red Rocks 98.9 Kiss FM. Yeah, in Colorado, we'll do it after 3. Going to set up this on the Adam Bomb Show like Olivia Dean, 21 Pilots. How about this new Martin Garrix and Ed Sheeran song, too?
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to Martin Garrix and Ed Sheeran. That is called Repeat It. We are 98.9 Kiss FM. Let's not repeat. Well, I mean, if it was a good day, let's repeat it tomorrow. But, you know, at work, let's not repeat working.

0: banging it all day. Happy hump day. Over the hump to the weekend we go, and the Oklahoma State Fair on the horizon as well. Where you can find Kiss FM. We'll be out there on Friday all day, broadcasting live. I'll be out there eating some food. Probably catch me in the cinnamon roll line. I'll see you there. Okay? Get you qualified for some goodies, too. Got some Jonas Brothers tickets to get you hooked up with. And Somber going to be here in October as well. And we got your chance to win free tickets to both those shows while we're out live at the fair, eating some food. People watching and just enjoying the great State Fair of Oklahoma, one of our favorite traditions. So come out and say what up on Friday. Got more info on that coming up for you. 98.9KissFM.com. 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
2: Tom Cruise made a 6-hour instructional video about acting to mentor young actors like Glenn Powell. He also admitted that he's intense to work with. Taylor Swift intentionally sprinkled in some Easter eggs in the Law & Order SVU sketch at the Emmys. Swifties have gone to work to decode what could be a clue for a Taylor's version of her debut album.
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0: 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Join us tomorrow morning. We are sending you to see Ella Langley at Red Rocks in Colorado. 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

0: Teddy Swims. They were our big winner last week. Get you qualified to go see Teddy Swims in Orlando. 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And we're going to give you a chance to win right now. 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

All right, y'all, we're officially 1 month away from the show right here in Oklahoma City, Somber at the Paycom Center. And this Friday, we'll be live at the Oklahoma State Fair. We'll be qualified to win a pair of free tickets to that show, plus the Jonas Brothers coming too. Stop by at the fair, get some food, and win some free tickets.

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0: So was it 1 year ago or maybe 2 years ago? That song was definitely hanging out at the top of the charts. But Ella Langley has definitely retaken control. And man, breaking records. She is tied now with the number one spot for the 22nd week in a row. And the only other one up there like that, Mariah Carey's All I Want for Christmas Is You, which is obviously like a staple in planet Earth. Well, apparently now choosing Texas is as well. So shout out to Ella Langley. 22nd week at the top of the Hot 100 on the Billboard chart. Could she break the entire record next week? We'll find out. Stay plugged in. 98.9 KISS FM. 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
2: 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Just one accident currently reported pin at Main, but also be aware of slowdowns at I-44 westbound between 39th Expressway and I-40 and I-35 southbound at I-240, as well as I-35 southbound through Moore. That's your right now traffic. I'm Cameron Buchholz.
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3: Dr. Mindy, I am getting old. 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
5: Jack Black will perform as Jack Sabbath at Tom Morello's Power to the People Festival. 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Lee Greenwood gave an impromptu performance of his song God Bless the USA on a Southwest Airlines flight headed to Nashville September 11th.
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0: Hey, it's Joey and Heather. 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We are sending you to see Ella Langley at Red Rocks in Colorado. 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

0: wondering why this is such a struggle for me. Maybe it's just because I grew up with her being Lizzie McGuire. It literally says Hillary Duff on the screen right here. I know it says Hillary Duff. I can read. But for some reason, I have to really tell my brain to tell my mouth not to say Lizzie McGuire. But either way, Hillary Duff on your radio. 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We'll be getting you hooked up and qualified to go see this show, celebrating her 22nd week at the top of the Billboard Hot 100, and you can go high-five her in person if you want to, okay? October 7th, she's going to be live at the iconic Red Rocks Amphitheater in Colorado, and wear the comfy shoes, ladies. You do have to take a hike up into the Red Rocks and then back down into the valley, so comfy shoes, round-trip airfare, deluxe hotel accommodations, and, of course, free tickets to go check out one of the hottest artists on the planet, Ella Langley, and your chance to win now. 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
2: 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See store for details. Just one accident currently reported, Penn at Main, but also be aware of slowdowns at I-44 westbound between 39th Expressway and I-40 and I-35 southbound at I-240, as well as I-35 southbound through Moore. That's your right now traffic. I'm Cameron Buchholz.
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0: love at the Oklahoma State Fair this weekend. Or maybe not. Maybe you can just find a funnel cake and go sit in the corner by yourself. Whatever you want to do, boo. Okay? Get you one of them root beers with all the ice in it, too. Love those. What are your Oklahoma State Fair staples? Hit me up in the studio. Lucky Star Kiss Hotline, 405-591-9899 in studio. It's your boy Bobby hanging out. We'll be out live at the fair on Friday, though, so definitely stop by out there. We'll sample food with you. People watch. 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
2: 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Accidents currently reported: Morgan at Wilshire, Penn at Main, and I-40 westbound at Western. Also be aware of slowdowns on I-44 westbound at I-40, I-44 westbound at Airport Road, I-35 southbound at I-240, and I-235 southbound at Northwest 23rd. That's your right now traffic. I'm Cameron Buckholz.
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2: Tom Cruise made a six-hour instructional video about acting to mentor young actors like Glenn Powell. He also admitted that he's intense to work with. Taylor Swift intentionally sprinkled in some Easter eggs in the Law & Order SVU sketch at the Emmys. Swifties have gone to work to decode what could be a clue for a Taylor's version of her debut album.
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would get my peaches in Georgia, but margaritas, that gotta be Mexico's thing. 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Dreams Resorts getaway, 4 days, 3 nights, and your shot to go VIP coming up on

0: 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Zara Larsson on the Kiss app, streaming wherever you find yourself this fine hump day. And over the hump to the weekend we go, with the Oklahoma State Fair looks us in the face. 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
2: 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Accidents currently reported: Morgan at Wilshire, Penn at Main, and I-40 westbound at Western. Also be aware of slowdowns on I-44 westbound at I-40, I-44 westbound at Airport Road, I-35 southbound at I-240, and I-235 southbound at Northwest 23rd. That's your right now traffic. I'm Cameron Buchholz.
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got free tickets for you coming up Friday. Broadcasting live from the Oklahoma State Fair. I'll be out live, plus my man Jack Depper will be out there as well. And I think we got Jonas Brothers tickets too. So stop by, eat some food, and maybe win some free tickets. We'll Kiss FM.

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0: Kiss Hotline with a little Jimmy Eat World. Touch that nostalgic nerve just a little bit. Right here on 98.9 Kiss FM. And got plenty of room for your request, too, if you got some. Got some Taylor Swift coming up. Olivia Dean on the way. Shaboozy, who made it to the top of the Billboard Hot 100 for a lot of weeks. But not as long as the one and only Ella Langley, who is celebrating her 22nd week at the top of the Billboard Hot 100, y'all. Tied up with the one and only Mariah Carey with, you know, All I Want for Christmas Is You. Tied. Will Ella Langley break the record to be there for 23 weeks next week? I got a sneaky suspicion it might happen, unless Mariah Carey is going to do some 00 agent secret stuff. Maybe stop that from happening. I don't know. We'll find out. It could get crazy. But either way, you can stop by and say what up to Ella Langley. October 7th should be live at Red Rocks in Colorado. We're sending you VIP so you can go say what up and say congratulations to her. Plus, check her out live at Red Rocks. Just text the national keyword to get qualified. And your keyword is town, T-O-W-N. 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
2: 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Accidents currently reported: Morgan at Wilshire, Penn at Main, and I-40 westbound at Western. Also be aware of slowdowns on I-44 westbound at I-40, I-44 westbound at Airport Road, I-35 southbound at I-240, and I-235 southbound at Northwest 23rd. That's your Right Now Traffic. I'm Cameron Buchholz.
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3: Dr. Mindy, I am getting old. 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

So easy to save a little money with your favorite radio station and our sweet deals of the week. And tomorrow morning, Joey and Heather are going to open it up. Another sweet deal of the week. We have two of them up there. One to Whiskey Riot and the other to Social Capital and the Half Price Hookup. 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

0: 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Your keyword this hour is town. T-O-W-N. 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Miss Ella Langley doing things, breaking records, and could possibly break the record next week. We'll find out. But anyway, she's going to be live at Red Rocks October 7th, and we trying to send you, but ladies, I'm telling you, you do have to hike into Red Rocks, okay? So wear the comfy shoes. Don't be wearing them stilettos. That would not be the best shoe selection. You'll be having blisters, and it won't be good. So make sure you bring the comfy shoes. Have a great time. One of the most iconic music venues on the planet and one of the hottest artists on the planet as well. And you're going to be right in the middle of all the action. So text in the national keyword town to 95819. We're sending you to Colorado. Red Rocks Amphitheater with Ella Langley. 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
2: 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Accidents currently reported: Morgan at Wilshire, Penn at Main, and I-40 westbound at Western. Also be aware of slowdowns on I-44 westbound at I-40, I-44 westbound at Airport Road, I-35 southbound at I-240, and I-235 southbound at Northwest 23rd. That's your right now traffic. I'm Cameron Buchholz.
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